0: sign I had. I'm rapping like
1: It is a tattoo. That's the one and only. They trying to clone me,
2: but they can't though.
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3: 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Ooh. 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
5: Ain't no doubt about it, gang. The NFL wrapped up week one Monday night with Patrick Mahomes and the Kansas City Chiefs making a statement. Kansas City handled Denver 31-10 at Arrowhead, and Mahomes looked comfortable in his return. But one of the biggest performances came from the new Chiefs running back, Kenneth Walker III, who piled up 173 rushing yards, including a 60-yard touchdown run as Kansas City pulled away in the second half. Plus, Mahomes also threw touchdowns to Rashee Rice and Walker, while Denver's quarterback Bo Nix and the Broncos managed just one touchdown the entire night. And check this out. Travis Kelce made NFL history with a 59-yard reception that moved Kelce past Jason Witten into second place all-time in receiving yards by a tight end. Only Hall of Famer Tony Gonzalez remains ahead of him. On the diamond, October is getting crowded, I ain't gonna hold you. Aaron Judge finally went deep again, blasting his first home run since May as the Yankees beat Minnesota 8-3 and clinched the 61st postseason appearance in franchise history. That's the most ever, y'all. And the Dodgers punched their ticket too, beating Cincinnati.

0: Cincinnati 4-1 and continuing one of the longest postseason runs in baseball history. And don't sleep on the White Sox. Chicago beat Cleveland 7-3, sparked by an unbelievable 18-pitch walk from Tristan Peters before putting six runs on the board in the sixth inning. Over in the NBA, Kawhi Leonard is headed back to Toronto. The Raptors and Clippers have completed their delayed blockbuster deal, sending Leonard back to the franchise where he won an NBA championship. And looking ahead to tonight, keep your eyes on that race going down in the American Central League. The White Sox and Guardians running back in Cleveland, with Chicago holding just a game and a half lead in the division. First pitch is at 5:40 p.m. Central. And you've also got the Braves versus Cubs at Wrigley, another matchup with October implications, while the Yankees are back in action against Minnesota after officially punching their postseason ticket. So if you're looking for the game with the most pressure tonight, White Sox versus Guardians, that's the one. All right, that does it for me. That's been your Posted on the Corner Sports Minute with the playmaker Hollywood Zay. For this story, scores, and more, head on over to PostedOnTheCorner.com. 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And man, go give me a follow one time, gang, at Hollywood Zay.
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3: 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Big shout out to my people, Incognito and DJ Mrs. for having the biggest show in the city. 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
1: Okay, let's get into a real quick tea for you. So I have an update on the passing of Hayden Panettiere, but first up, we got Yaya Mayweather. She has reportedly been ordered to pay more than $50 million in damages stemming from the 2020 stabbing of a young lady by the name LaPatria Jacobs at NBA Youngboy's house. So according to the court documents, Jacobs was rewarded $40 million in, $40 million in damage plus $10 million in other damages.
0: For a stab?
1: A stab. The damages reportedly include medical expenses, pain and suffering, physical impairment, loss of earning capacity, and disfigurement. Yaya was previously sentenced to 6 years on probation in connection to the incident back in 2022.
0: For a stab?
1: It was either $50 million or she was going to go to prison.
0: $50 million,
1: she stabbed that boy over a young boy. Stabbed that girl over a young boy.
0: The way they charged her, that's young boy, old boy, new boy, school boy.
1: No, for real. You know I can continue to keep you updated on that as that unfolds. And I have an update on actress Hayden Panettiere's passing. And she passed away at the age of 36. And reports claim authorities are investigating her death as a suspected overdose after she allegedly took a pill.

0: believed to have been laced with fentanyl. So investigators are reportedly looking into where that pill came from and the circumstances surrounding her death. So, you know, I will continue to keep you updated on that as that unfolds. You to recap, you already know we can go. 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
3: What up, y'all? It's the Puerto Rican Princess, the baddest chick in the game. And I'm chilling with my homie, the best. You already know what it is. Incognito, posted on the corner. Let's go.
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5: Yeah, Incognito, what up, man? It's Big Mark from Cincinnati, bro. 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
10: We going to Lolly's.
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10: 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You kept going outside.
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0: sons of me. 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
1: Let's go.
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I don't give a about a for real. I really the for real. I'm really that for real. I'm popping this in real life. They popping that for real. They not having going on. Why? That's why.

0: people kicking it with Master P. Charlamagne?
1: When I think about this No Limit Cash Money tour, man, it feels like two black-owned empires celebrating survival.
2: Yeah.
1: Is that what this tour represents?
2: Nah, it definitely is, man, because any side, we all could not be here. That's how real it was. You know, when you see my story, see my movie.
3: I was wondering if you had a date yet, because I saw your son Hersey said he's playing you the older.
2: Not yet. Not yet. He's still trying to figure it out.
3: Oh, he's still auditioning.
2: We don't just get nobody nothing, but you got to work for it. So I told him if he get the role in Snoop movie to play me, then it's all good.
3: All right.
2: You know what I'm saying?
3: Okay, because you could kind of see it a little bit. Because,
2: too, like for me, this generation, I really want them to understand hard work and preparation. 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
2: 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Big extra plug.
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0: 10, girl, you a 10. Girl, you a 10, girl, you a 10, girl, you a 10. 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
1: 10. Hey, this is Michelle. I just wanted to tell you guys that about 3 months ago, I did lose my car, was in a wreck or whatever. But I'm just trying to raise $200 so I can get another rental car, so I can just get back out here and get back to working.
2: But I'm telling you right now, to me personally, that story worth about $20.
3: That's all she needs. She needs $200. So both people get $20 CBI.
2: I know.
1: My Cash App is Love, L-O-V-E, Michelle.
2: Yeah, I keep thinking about the singer.
3: Thank you, my mom.
1: Yes, that's me. Y'all want me to sing?
2: Yes, I do. Actually, I do for $200. I actually do want a little tune. I do. I would love it. Yes, I would, actually.
1: Where are my skimming at?
2: Hey.
1: Spinning that money fast.
2: Hey.
3: Oh, my goodness.
2: Let's go.
3: All right, Michelle.
2: All right, Michelle.
3: I was going to give you 20 until you started singing. Now I'm going to give you 19.
1: Oh, my gosh. Stop playing with me.
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still help pay for the wigs. And I help with the lease. 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
3: 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You're right, Megan Thee Stallion.
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2: 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Like,

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1: When I think about this No Limit Cash Money tour, man, it feels like two black-owned empires celebrating survival.
2: Yeah.
1: Is that what this tour represents?
2: Nah, it definitely is, man, because any side, we all could not be here. That's how real it was. You know, when you see my story, you see my movie.
3: I was wondering if you had a date yet, because I saw it, and I saw your son Hersey said he's playing you the older.
2: Not yet. He's okay. Still trying to figure it out.
3: Oh, he's still auditioning.
2: We don't just get nobody nothing, but you gotta work for it. So I told him if he get the role in Snoop movie to play me, then it's all good. You know what I'm saying?
3: Okay, because you could kind of see it a little bit. Because, too,
2: for me, this generation, I really want them to understand hard work and preparation. That's all my kids.
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Myrtle Beach, Lawrence, Georgetown, Atlantic Beach, Pauley's Island, Andrews, North Myrtle Beach, Merle's Inlet, and Socastee. 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
3: We going to Lolly's.
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3: 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I couldn't keep up with you. 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
4: 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Are you coming?
3: 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We going to Lolly's.
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1: Island. 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
11: 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Now let's begin.

0: tell you one thing, that Florida and Georgia bass sound will never get old.
1: Oh, man, that sounds so good.
0: That is a timeless sound. You hear me?
1: That sounds so damn good. That's Baby Chief Ghetto's Love Story if you want to check it out. But morning, everybody. We are The Breakfast Club. Let's get in some front page news. What's up, Mimi?
2: Good morning, Envy, Jess, Charlamagne. How y'all doing this morning?
0: Peace, Mimi Brown.
2: Good morning. 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So now to this morning's news. We're going to start at the Kennedy Center, which is now closed. President Trump, he handpicked his board, of course, and they have now voted to shut down the building for renovations, saying the center needs repairs and is running out of money. Now, Trump says he's willing to help raise the money to keep the center afloat, but he wants recognition. Now, one proposal would put his name on the building. It would say renovated, restored, and sustained through the generosity of Donald J. Trump. But yesterday, a federal judge blocked that plan, ruling that Trump's name cannot be put back on the building without approval from Congress. And just hours later, the board, they voted to close the center immediately, the Kennedy Center immediately. But during that meeting, Ohio Congresswoman Joyce Beatty, who sued Trump to get his name off the board in the first place, off the building in the first place, says the president and her got into a heated exchange over the closure. This is her on MSN Now. Let's listen.
3: He went into a tantrum. I mean, let me just make it simple. It was the most unprofessional thing that I've ever witnessed.
4: What did he do?
3: Or been a part of it. He went into name calling, from everything from trying to say that I was an obstructionist, I was dumb. And he said he was going to hold me responsible if something fell out of the ceiling and killed someone. And I told him, I said, you're already killing people. We're at war. Wow. We also have people who are starving. You're doing this. And then he wanted to talk about how great he was with developing, and he didn't know anything about me, but I had never done anything. This was the biggest thing I had done. So I reminded him that he had more bankruptcies than anybody in the room. I was not going to let him bully me, intimidate me, and the facts stand for himself.
0: I'm not a psychiatrist. I don't like to diagnose people, but this is why narcissists make terrible leaders, okay? Because they prioritize their own personal needs and glory over the well-being of the team, and they end up damaging the team in the long run.
1: But what makes it even worse is they were saying that he wants to shut it down for 2 years, right, until he's out of presidency. But they were saying their fear is if he does shut it down, he said Trump might just knock it down, destroy the whole building, just being an a-hole. You know what I mean?
0: So that's why I said they prioritize their own personal needs.
1: Fear.
0: He wants his name on it. He wants his name on it. He wants the glory for it. And if he don't get that, he's willing to let it crumble.
2: Mm-hmm. Exactly. Both of you are exactly right. Trump says he is willing, though, to take this fight all the way to the Supreme Court if he has to. But for now, the Kennedy Center is closed. And Trump says, though, those renovations will not begin until the courts decide whether his name can go on the building.
1: Crazy.
2: So it sounds like it will stay closed until maybe the Supreme Court weighs in on this.
0: Lord have mercy.
2: Yeah. And speaking of the Supreme Court, President Trump is responding after the Supreme Court blocked his administration's new rules for mail-in ballots ahead of the midterm. So Trump called it a, quote, another bad decision and criticized the court, including the justices he appointed. Attorney General Todd Bland says the administration will follow the ruling, but they are not happy about it, and this legal fight isn't over. Let's listen.
5: He has every right, and indeed he should communicate his concerns with the Supreme Court whenever he has them. This isn't the first time that he's done it, and it won't be the last. He's also publicly very appreciative of the Supreme Court when there's decisions that he very much agrees with. President Trump's efforts to make sure that we have free and fair elections are not going to stop just in November or after or thereafter. So I expect you're going to see that work continue.
0: President Trump does not want free and fair elections. So when they say keep the work continuing, get ready for the next trick. Mm-hmm. What is the next trick to try to, cause disruption during the midterms?
2: Yeah. And they're beyond the midterms, right? Like what comes up next, even after that? It says this is not going to be his last rodeo at trying to get some things seen basically in his favor. So the rules would have changed how states send and track mail-in ballots, including requiring special barcodes and states to turn over information about who was receiving those ballots. But election officials say there wasn't enough time to make those changes before November anyway, and the Supreme Court agreed. And so for now, those new rules are blocked, and all things will stay the same for midterms coming up in November. So there you have it, guys. 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And coming up at 7, so the FBI says things in your past may no longer stop you from becoming an agent. But one change is so unusual that people can't stop talking
0: Lord
2: about it. We're
0: going to
2: get into it in the next hour.
0: All right. This don't even seem like a real story, yo.
2: It is a real story that happened on Capitol Hill and everything, Char.
1: All right.
0: You know what had to happen in order for this to
1: be done? We're going to talk about it next hour. Everybody else, phone lines are wide open. Get it off your chest. 800-585-1051. It's The Breakfast Club. Good morning.
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12: In Conway, 501 looks pretty good going south near 701. After that, there's some building volume out of Red Hill. 501 is getting busy already. Just a little sluggish on and off after 544 in toward Myrtle Ridge Drive. Otherwise, it remains a pretty good ride in toward Myrtle Beach. Rick Dixon, right now traffic.
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15: This is a News 13 Network weather update. I'm meteorologist Hannah Rahner. Temperatures for most of us are 10 degrees cooler than what we saw yesterday. Mid-60s along the coast to right around 70 degrees. It is going to be a nice and clear day once again with light winds. We are going to see high temperatures staying nice and normal for today with a high of 84 and comfortable humidity. Stay tuned to News 13 in the...
13: Facebook says it's the battery. Your neighbor says it's the starter. Your brother-in-law says it's definitely the transmission. And YouTube... well, YouTube says it's 6 different things in a 47-minute long video. 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
4: D.
5: Who?
6: Deal.
4: Good morning, Breakfast Club.
5: You said Deal like the pickle?
6: Good morning.
4: D.
3: What's up, D? Get it off your chest, D.
4: Football just started, and you're already giving out scores, DJ Envy. And you know the women's, they had the FIBA World Cup this weekend, and you ain't give them a congratulation or nothing? What's up?
5: He don't care about women's basketball. Wow.
4: I know this.
5: It was actually basketball.
3: No, she's talking about soccer. World Cup is soccer. People World Cup is soccer.
4: No, World Cup women's basketball.
5: I don't know. I should have come over there and slapped the Beijing
3: off. I'm sorry.
5: Off
3: your head.
6: No.
3: I had no idea.
5: He looked me dead in the eye. I didn't watch the game.
3: I did see Caitlin and Angela Reese playing. My bad. I'm sorry. I thought you were talking
4: about
3: World
4: Cup.
6: Angela Reese, not Angela.
4: No, women's basketball. We just won. And you ain't even rep. Shout us out or nothing.
3: Nobody did appear.
6: Yo, don't deflect.
4: I know nobody this. And the football.
3: He didn't say nothing about it. I was on the road. Yeah, I didn't see nothing.
4: Football just started, and you already giving out scores. Who cares at this point? Give the women a chance.
3: Well, you just did. Shout them out. Go ahead, mama.
5: Baby.
4: Yeah, congratulations, USA. We did it. We did that.
6: Congratulations to Stewie,
4: and all my girls.
3: Okay.
5: That's right.
4: Period. Congratulations to Envy for nothing.
5: Damn. And the WNBA playoffs start Sunday, September 27th.
3: You know, there's
4: thank you very
3: other
4: much.
3: That
4: you know it.
3: That
4: you know it.
3: It.
4: And the second half begins tomorrow. Tomorrow. We going into this. Come on, DJ. Come on. Stick with the, you know, stay with us. Stick with us. Come on.
3: My Giants did
4: have
3: win.
4: A good
3: That's
4: day.
3: Why I it out
5: thank
3: there,
5: you very much.
3: Of course. But thank salute you. To those ladies, those women.
4: Thank you.
5: Baby.
3: Damn, she was mad.
6: Yeah.
5: I mean, she got every right to be.
3: Yeah.
5: They did win a gold medal. I get it.
3: They did win. Get it off your chest. 800-585-1051. If you need to vent, hit us up now. It's The Breakfast Club. 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
12: 501 is really not too bad, but there is some building volume going southbound in toward Conway near 701. A little sluggish after that in toward Red Hill near 544, then again near Singleton Ridge Road. Otherwise, it does remain a pretty good ride.
13: Facebook says it's the battery. Your neighbor says it's the starter. Your brother-in-law says it's definitely the transmission. And YouTube, well, YouTube says it's six different things in a 47-minute long video. 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
1: We want to hear from you on The Breakfast Club.
2: Hello, who's this? Hello, who's
3: morning,
2: this?
3: It's Jerome.
2: Jerome, what's
3: Jerome,
2: up?
3: Get Jerome.
4: Up here, Jerome.
3: Good morning. Good morning, DJ MD. Good morning, Charlamagne God.
2: Good morning, brother.
3: Just hilarious.
2: Good morning, bro.
3: How y'all doing this morning? Just last week, you said I sound like I got a like I'm somebody's baby father. Well, I am.
2: It's just the name. It's just the name. Jerome is a very baby daddy-ish name.
3: Yeah, you can relate, huh?
2: Yeah, I relate. Can. Yes, sir.
3: So you remember the story about Dejan Love, right?
5: The fake 49er? Mm-hmm.
3: Yes. So one of my good friends, man, his name is Dejan Love. So when now that story broke out, man, everybody was looking him up. He's actually a retired professional football player, and he's now a sheriff in our town.
4: And
3: he speaks positivity and everything like that. He's a black man, he's a real good dude. And I just wanted to get his name out there, man, because he actually is a good dude. And I wanted his name to be good, known for something good rather than being a gamer.
4: His name is already out there, and it has nothing to do with your friend, sir.
5: That's right.
4: Okay, Dejan Love's name is infamous forever. All right? Man, it has nothing to do with your friend.
2: You got
4: to
2: change it.
3: The real D-Love, though. The real D-Love will live forever, man. Not the fake one. I don't even know if that's his real name, man. But he took a good one. And I just wanted to put his name out there, man. Positivity to him.
4: Yes,
3: y'all
4: sir.
3: Can actually follow him on Instagram at Dejan Love on Instagram.
5: All right, bro.
4: I ain't following nobody man. Named Dejan Love.
2: He's triggering some women right now, man.
4: Sorry.
5: All right, brother.
4: It's not happening.
5: Have a good one. Get it off your chest. 800-585-1051. We got the latest with Lauren coming up. What's up, Lauren? What are we talking about?
6: We're going to talk about Chris Brown. Remember, we talked about him being awarded in Texas, him and Usher?
5: Yep. Mm-hmm.
6: He's telling them y'all could take this award back. Y'all tap dancing. Not Jasmine Crockett, but there's a Texas state rep that it turned this whole thing upside down. So we're going to talk about it and some of the backlash that is happening. He's had to come out in defense of Jasmine Crockett, too. So we'll talk about it.
4: I think they're arguing with bots, but we'll discuss.
5: All right. Yeah, we'll talk about that, Lex. It's The Breakfast Club. Good morning.
7: The Breakfast Club.
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14: 544 is moving pretty well from Saugusty. That's not too bad going north as you pass by Highway 31. And it remains a pretty good ride toward Red Hill, around toward 501. The 17 bypass is moving well so far in both directions, and no problems between Myrtle Beach and Garden City. We're Dixon, right now traffic.
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0: This is a News 13 Network weather update. I'm meteorologist Hannah Rahner. Temperatures for most of us are 10 degrees cooler than what we saw yesterday. Mid-60s along the coast to right around 70 degrees. It is going to be a nice and clear day once again with light winds. We are going to see high temperatures staying nice and normal for today with a high of 84 and comfortable humidity. Stay tuned to News 13 in the...
9: Facebook says it's the battery. Your neighbor says it's the starter. Your brother-in-law says it's definitely the transmission. And YouTube... well, YouTube says it's six different things in a 47-minute long video. 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

0: Morning, everybody. It's DJ Envy, Jess Hilarious, Charlamagne Tha God. We are the Breakfast Club. Let's get in some front page news. What's up, Mimi?
1: Good morning, Envy, Jess, Char. How y'all doing this morning?
2: Peace, Mimi Brown.
1: Good morning. 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So if you've ever wanted to become an FBI agent, you may want to hear this because the hiring standards are changing. Have you guys heard about this story?
2: I sure did. And it's very interesting because it's go ahead. I'll let you talk. Go ahead.
1: Okay. But the Bureau is no longer automatically disqualifying some applicants for, stealing from an employer or paying for sex or engaging in bestiality. So FBI Director Kash Patel, he was questioned about these changes during an oversight hearing before the Senate Judiciary Committee yesterday. But lawmakers on both sides, they are having trouble and kept coming back to one thing. Lots of questions about bestiality. Let's listen.
3: What about the bestiality? Tell me what it said before.
4: It automatically disqualified any individual who participated on either side of it. Obviously, we are never going to hire the criminal.
3: Which side of what? The bestiality?
4: Yes.
3: So you disqualified the animal? Why would you even get into bestiality?
4: We are not into bestiality, but a lot of these individuals.
3: I know you're not, but you changed. You changed.
4: But I'm trying to explain it. Hang on.
3: You changed the qualifications and mentioned bestiality. If Joe participated in bestiality, mm-hmm. not as the animal, but as the human, don't you think he ought to be disqualified?
4: If he voluntarily did it, sure, but if he was trafficked into it,
3: okay, how do you involuntarily do it?
4: In a lot of these cases, when human traffickers, who are some of the worst individuals on planet Earth, they don't just traffic you for prostitution, they traffic you for degrading acts of all kind, and they force you into that type of conduct.
2: This isn't a good faith conversation.
5: No, it
2: makes a lot of sense, because I will say that headline is very misleading, because if you see the headline, you think Kash Patel is letting people who have sex with animals into the FBI. But when you look past the headline, it actually makes sense, because his logic is if somebody was trafficked and forced to participate in something horrific like bestiality, treating that victim exactly the same as the perpetrator creates another injustice.
0: But if you were forced for bestiality, you wouldn't get arrested. You wouldn't be charged.
2: That's what he's saying.
0: But he's saying you wouldn't be on your record. But I thought that was to be an FBI agent, right?
2: What do you mean? But that's what he's debating with the Senate guy. That's why I say this conversation is misleading. He's telling the Senate guy, you're not listening. He's talking about people who have been trafficked and forced to fornicate with a dog or some type of animal. That's why he says we wouldn't hire a perpetrator.
0: Right.
2: But he says that in the conversation.
0: But you would never get charged for it. That's the purpose. If you were forced into doing anything, you were the victim. You wouldn't get charged for it.
2: It's not about a charge. It could be on your background. It could be in your background. That could come up in your background.
6: Yeah, because I'm like, yo, how did we get here? Like, that's what I'm saying. Like, what? How did the bestiality thing even come up then?
2: Because that could be in your background. You might say, hey, I got forced into prostitution one time, and they made me sleep with a dog. I don't know. That could come up in a background check.
6: And how are you able to prove that, though? Like, how are you able to prove whether or not, like, this is, like, a freaky fetish of yours versus, like, you being trafficked? How can you prove something like that?
2: He's being specific because he said if you've been trafficked and forced to fornicate with a dog or some type of animal, that shouldn't disqualify you from working in the FBI.
0: Yeah,
2: now, could he have been more clear in the definition or more clear in the policy? Sure.
0: Yeah, but words matter, right? So somebody who does have sex with an animal can still say, well, hey, it says here that I could have sex with an animal and still be an agent.
6: Right, right.
2: That's why he has to be very clear on what the definition of the policy is. But you can't do that when you're not having a good faith conversation with people and they're just trying to jam you up on words because it's election season.
1: We'll see. And that was the thing, though, because that was a Republican senator, John Kennedy, who was having that conversation with him. And I think he was trying to get him to where you are, Char, like trying to get him to explain exactly what he meant by that.
2: Because they were trying to prove his incompetence.
1: Yes.
2: Yes.
1: Yes. Yes.
2: They were trying to make him look. Well, I'm not going to say make him look, but because he might be. But they were trying to really make him look incompetent. They actually said that to him. Cory Booker said that to him. Mm-hmm. You're incompetent.
6: Mm-hmm. Damn. Mm-hmm.
1: So, and just to go over the standards, so the new standards actually say if you stole from an employer, you may still be considered if it happened more than 3 years ago. If you paid for sex, you may still be considered if it happened more than 10 years ago and fewer than three times. And when it comes to bestiality or animal cruelty, an applicant may still be considered if it happened before they turned 18. So those are the new standard guidelines if you do want to become an FBI agent one day.
2: They got to clear that definition up, though.
0: So you could pay
2: for
0: a prostitute
2: before you was 18
0: and still be an FBI agent if you paid for prostitution, right? If you paid for prostitution, that's what they said.
1: If it happened more than 10 years ago and it was fewer than 3 times, then yes, MV, you could still be an FBI agent if you paid for sex. Yep, yep. Those are the new guidelines, guys. So. A lot of people have a lot to say about the FBI and those new standards. So we'll get into more of that. But I think that is it for Front Page News. 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Tomorrow we're going to talk about there's a city right outside of Chicago that is getting reparations. And of course, the Trump administration, they have something to say about that. So we're going to talk about that tomorrow and what they're trying to do to stop that black town from getting their money.
0: Yeah. All right. Well, thank you, Mimi.
1: Thank you.
0: All right. Now, when we come back, actress Danielle Brooks will be joining us. She has a new film, If I Go, Will They Miss Me? It's out this Friday. We're going to talk to her next. So don't move. It's The Breakfast Club. Good morning.
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19: The 17 bypass is running pretty well at this point. You'll find that up to speed between Myrtle Beach and Garden City. Going south along 501, there's a very heavy backup near Conway that begins at 701. That takes you toward Myrtle Ridge Drive, then again near Carolina Forest Boulevard. We're at Dixon right now, traffic.
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21: This is a News 13 Network weather update. I'm meteorologist Hannah Rahner. Temperatures for most of us are 10 degrees cooler than what we saw yesterday. Mid-60s along the coast to right around 70 degrees. It is going to be a nice and clear day once again with light winds. We are going to see high temperatures staying nice and normal for today with a high of 84 and comfortable humidity. Stay tuned to News 13 in the...
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3: Girl, I ended up calling my mother and my ex because that bartender had me feeling good. 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You kept going outside.
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4: 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Are you coming?
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2: Donkey of the Day for Wednesday, September 16th, goes to FBI Director Cash Patel. Now, this is a very teachable moment, and I need everybody listening to me this morning to listen with the intent to understand and not just reply. Okay, exercise some patience, because this story is exactly why you can't just read headlines. Okay, sometimes the headlines sound so damn ridiculous that you're so supercomputer in your skull. Your supercomputer in your skull stops putin', okay? And I'm sure when you saw that the FBI changed its hiring policy so that bestiality is no longer necessarily an automatic disqualifier, you said, excuse me? Okay, some of y'all are just hearing this for the first time, so let's go to ABC News for the report, please.
10: A fiery hearing on Capitol Hill today featuring name-calling, personal attacks, and yes, talk of prostitution, for starters, in front of the Senate Judiciary Committee. FBI Director Cash Patel defending a recent policy change in hiring to not automatically disqualify some job applicants at the Bureau who participated in, yes, previous prostitution or even bestiality, a topic sparking plenty of curious questioning across party lines.
11: We did not want to punish victims of bestiality, victims who were trafficked. We did not want to make it an automatic disqualification for the FBI to consider you.
12: Tell me what it said before.
11: It automatically disqualified any individual who participated on either side of it. Obviously, we are never going to hire the criminal.
12: The side of what? The bestiality?
11: Yes.
12: So you disqualified the animal?
11: Hey. Well, I don't think we have great canines, but we're not going
12: to
11: disqualify.
12: I understand. I'm trying to understand why you did this.
2: Look, there are certain things that I thought automatically eliminated you from certain jobs. And if you're applying to the FBI and somewhere in your background, somebody has to ask you about your sexual history with animals, I feel like we can stop the interview. Okay, but here's where this story gets more complicated and why, in my opinion, this wasn't a good faith Senate hearing. Okay, Senator John Kennedy questioned Cash Patel about this, and Patel's explanation was that the FBI changed the policy because there could be people who were victims of human trafficking who were forced to participate in sexual acts involving animals. Cash's position was that someone shouldn't automatically lose the opportunity to work for the FBI because of something horrific that was done to them or something they were forced to do. Guess what? I agree with that. Okay, if somebody was trafficked, abused, and forced into doing something, that person is a victim, and you cannot punish somebody for the rest of their life for something another human being forced them to do. So Cash Patel isn't getting Donkey of the Day because he wants to protect victims. He's getting the biggest hee-haw because why in the hell didn't you just write the policy that way? Okay, that's why they're calling you incompetent, Cash. You're the FBI director. Words matter, okay? Words matter with the FBI, period. Definitions matter. Distinctions matter. Being an FBI agent is all about understanding distinctions. You got to know the difference between a suspect and a witness, a victim and a perpetrator, legal or illegal, okay? Evidence or allegation. You have to be clear, okay? If what you mean is a victim of trafficking or abuse will not be automatically disqualified for conduct they were forced to participate in, you gotta write that out. Okay, why are we creating language broad enough that the director of the FBI has to sit before the United States Senate explaining the circumstances under which somebody was doing the no pants dance with a puppy? Okay, somebody that was doing the no pants dance with a puppy might not automatically prevent them from joining the FBI. Why is that a conversation? Okay, that's why people think America is an unserious place. Victims deserve context. Okay, if somebody was forced to do something, that's different from somebody choosing to do it. Okay, I don't know why that's difficult to understand. Context will always matter. There are some behaviors society has every right to treat as extremely serious when somebody voluntarily chooses to engage in them, and that's why this policy needed to be written with surgical precision. Okay, because when people hear bestiality is no longer an automatic disqualifier for the FBI, they're not thinking about a trafficking victim. They're thinking somebody was clapping the cheeks of a cheetah. Okay, that's what people hear. And that's not the public's fault, Cash Patel, because leadership isn't just having the right intention. If I got to spend 10 minutes explaining why something that sounds completely insane actually makes sense under one extremely specific circumstance, that's your fault. Okay? You had an exception designed to protect victims, but instead of making the exception unmistakably about victims, you created a national conversation about whether people who voluntarily do the hanky-panky with pandas should be eligible to work for the FBI. How did we get here? Okay, not automatically disqualified does not mean automatically qualified. Those are two completely different things. And if you're keeping score, the FBI can still investigate someone's background and evaluate their conduct and determine if that person shouldn't be anywhere near a federal badge. So why turn this into something it isn't? And that's why they was grilling you in that Senate hearing, Cash. Okay, they could have set you up to explain the policy. All right, but that's not what they wanted to do. They wanted to prove you weren't qualified for the position, and you gave them all the fuel they needed. Okay, the FBI had what Patel says was a legitimate concern. I think it's a legitimate concern about protecting victims from being punished for acts they were forced to participate in. And somehow that legitimate concern got translated into a policy debate where United States senators are asking the FBI director about bestiality. Sometimes your intentions aren't the problem, your execution is. Okay, you can mean well and communicate terribly. Please give FBI Director Cash Patel the sweet sounds of the Hamiltones.
0: Oh, now you are the donkey of the day. Ooh-hoo. You are the donkey of the day. Yee-haw.
3: All right. Well, thank you for that donkey today.
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30: 544 is crawling out of Sancastee northbound from before Myrtlebridge Drive in toward Red Hill, around toward 501. The 17 bypass, that's getting a little bit slower in toward Myrtle Beach, both directions near 501, and that continues on and off in toward Garden City toward the merge with Business 17.
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1: This is a News 13 Network weather update. I'm meteorologist Hannah Rahner. Temperatures for most of us are 10 degrees cooler than what we saw yesterday. Mid-60s along the coast to right around 70 degrees. It is going to be a nice and clear day once again with light winds. We are going to see high temperatures staying nice and normal for today with a high of 84 and comfortable humidity. Stay tuned to News 13 in this...
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This ain't Gucci, this is Prada, darling. 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
8: This is a News 13 Network weather update. I'm meteorologist Hannah Rahner. Temperatures for most of us are 10 degrees cooler than what we saw yesterday. Mid-60s along the coast to right around 70 degrees. It is going to be a nice and clear day once again with light winds. We are going to see high temperatures staying nice and normal for today with a high of 84 and comfortable humidity. Stay tuned to News 13.
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11: Wow, I had so much fun last night. 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
12: Yes, the locals really showed us a good time, and I felt safe. I still can taste those lamb chops from last night.
11: Every time I looked over at you, I thought you was in a music video blowing smoke clouds from the hookah. 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
12: Girl, I ended up calling my mother and my ex because that bartender had me feeling good, and you started giving life advice and talking to everybody. I couldn't keep up with you. You kept going outside.
11: I didn't want to leave. The DJ had everybody singing. 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
12: 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We going to Lolly's.
11: We going to Lolly's.
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13: This is a News 13 Network weather update. I'm meteorologist Hannah Rahner. Temperatures for most of us are 10 degrees cooler than what we saw yesterday. Mid-60s along the coast to right around 70 degrees. It is going to be a nice and clear day once again with light winds. We are going to see high temperatures staying nice and normal for today with a high of 84 and comfortable humidity. Stay tuned to News 13 in this radio.
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1: 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I am. 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I was stargazing. 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
1: Ricky Rose. Ricky Rose. Big extra plug. It's bigger than ever. We living large on this side. Double M. Set in stone.
2: 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Whoa.

0: Hey, this is Michelle. I did just wanted to tell you guys that about 3 months ago, I did lose my car. It was in a wreck or whatever. But I'm just trying to raise $200 so I can get another rental car so I can just get back out here and get back to working.
1: But I'm telling you right now, to me personally, that story worth about $20.
2: That's all she needs. She needs $200. So both people get $20 CBI.
1: I know.
0: My Cash App is Love, L-O-V-E, Michelle.
1: Yeah, I keep thinking about the singer.
2: But thank you, mama.
0: Something yes, that's in my me. Heart. Y'all want me to
1: something
0: sing?
1: No. Yes, I do. Actually, I do for $200. I actually do want a little tune. I do. I would love it. Yes, I would, actually.
0: Where are my salmon at?
1: Hey.
0: Spinning that money fast.
1: Hey.
2: Oh, my goodness.
1: Let's bye, go.
0: Mama. Let's go.
2: All right, Michelle.
1: All right, Michelle.
2: I was going to give you 20 until you started singing. Now I'm going to give you 19.
0: Oh, my God. 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
7: This is a News 13 Network weather update. I'm meteorologist Hannah Ronner. Temperatures for most of us are 10 degrees cooler than what we saw yesterday. Mid-60s along the coast to right around 70 degrees. It is going to be a nice and clear day once again with light winds. We are going to see high temperatures staying nice and normal for today with a high of 84 and comfortable humidity. Stay tuned to News 13 in the...
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1: 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Hey, have you ever thought about when stuff like the BET Awards and the Grammys happen? People like Chief Keef and NBA YoungBoy like don't get no recognition love in that. And Data of Michael Jackson in their own way, especially NBA YoungBoy.
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2: 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You're right, Megan Thee Stallion.
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9: This is a News 13 Network weather update. I'm meteorologist Hannah Runner. Temperatures for this afternoon are going to be nice and normal for mid-September with highs in the mid-80s. Mostly sunny for today, and the humidity is going to stay at a comfortable level once again. Tonight, we'll be in the 60s once more, and then Thursday will be our transition day, but still pretty comfortable. Stay tuned to News 13 in the...
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13: Yes, the locals really showed us a good time, and I felt safe. I still can taste those lamb chops from last night.
12: Every time I looked over at you, I thought you was in a music video blowing smoke clouds from the hookah. I know you was hooked once we saw all the different flavors they have.
13: Girl, I ended up calling my mother and my ex because that bartender had me feeling good, and you started giving life advice and talking to everybody. I couldn't keep up with you. You kept going outside.
12: I didn't want to leave. The DJ had everybody singing. 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
13: So when are we going back?
12: 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We about to have a good time. Are you coming?
13: You know it. We going to Lolly's.
12: We going to Lolly's.
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9: This is a News 13 Network weather update. I'm meteorologist Hannah Ronner. Temperatures for this afternoon are going to be nice and normal for mid-September with highs in the mid-80s. Mostly sunny for today, and the humidity is going to stay at a comfortable level once again. Tonight will be in the 60s once more, and then Thursday will be our transition day, but still pretty comfortable. Stay tuned to News 13 in the...
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11: We going to Lolly's.
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11: Yes, the locals really showed us a good time, and I felt safe. I still can taste those lamb chops from last night.
12: 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I know you was hooked once we saw all the different flavors they have.
11: Girl, I ended up calling my mother and my ex because that bartender had me feeling good. 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I couldn't keep up with you. You kept going outside.
12: I didn't want to leave. The DJ had everybody singing. He knew how to rock the party.
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12: 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Are you coming?
11: 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We going to Lolly's.
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6: 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Today's forecast, partly sunny with a slight chance of traffic. Tomorrow's forecast, partly sunny with a severe chance of what's that noise? 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
9: This is a News 13 Network weather update. I'm meteorologist Hannah Runner. Temperatures for this afternoon are going to be nice and normal for mid-September, with highs in the mid-80s. Mostly sunny for today, and the humidity is going to stay at a comfortable level once again. Tonight, we'll be in the 60s once more, and then Thursday will be our transition day, but still pretty comfortable. Stay tuned to News 13 in the...
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We're doing it for you. 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

0: Hey, this is Micheline. I did just wanted to tell you guys that about 3 months ago, I did lose my car. It was in a wreck or whatever. But I'm just trying to raise $200 so I can get another rental car so I can just get back out here and get back to working.
1: But I'm telling you right now, to me personally, that story worth about $20.
2: That's all she needs. She needs $200.
1: I know.
2: So both people get $20.
1: She be
2: all right.
1: I know.
0: My Cash App is Love, L-O-V-E, Michelet.
1: Yeah, I keep thinking about the singer.
2: Well, thank you, Mama.
0: Something yes, that's in my me. Heart. Y'all want me to
1: something
0: sing?
1: No. Yes, I do. Actually, I do for $200. I actually do want a little tune. I do. I would love it. Yes, I would, actually.
0: Where are my skimming at?
1: Hey.
2: Oh my goodness.
1: Let's
0: bye,
1: go.
2: All right, Michelle.
1: All right, Michelle.
2: I was going to give you 20 until you started singing. Now I'm going to give you 19.
0: Oh my gosh, stop playing with me.
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5: This is a News 13 Network weather update. I'm meteorologist Hannah Runner. Temperatures for this afternoon are going to be nice and normal for mid-September with highs in the mid-80s. Mostly sunny for today, and the humidity is going to stay at a comfortable level once again. Tonight, we'll be in the 60s once more, and then Thursday will be our transition day, but still pretty comfortable. Stay tuned to News 13.
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1: 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Hey, have you ever thought about when stuff like the BET Awards and the Grammys happen? People like Chief Keef and NBA YoungBoy like don't get no recognition Love. In that. And Data of Michael Jackson in their own way, especially NBA YoungBoy.
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2: 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You're right, Megan Thee Stallion.
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9: Good evening. This is a News 13 Network weather update. I'm meteorologist Krista Chang. Tonight, temperatures are dipping down into the mid and upper 60s. For your highs for Thursday, they'll be in the mid and upper 80s. Another day with a mixture of sun and clouds, and we stay dry throughout Thursday. Rain chances return for your weekend. Be sure to stay tuned to News 13 in this.
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15: 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I couldn't keep up with you. You kept going outside.
16: I didn't want to leave. 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
16: 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We about to have a good time. Are you coming?
15: 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We going to Lolly's.
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Myrtle Beach, Loris, Georgetown, Atlantic Beach, Pauley's Island, Andrews, North Myrtle Beach, Merle's Inlet, and Socastee. 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
1: Can't stop, won't stop. 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

0: It definitely is, man, because any side, we all could not be here. That's how real it was. You know, when you see my story, see my movie.
1: I was wondering if you had a date yet, because I saw it, and I saw your son, Hersey, said he's playing you the older.
0: Not yet. He's okay. Still trying to figure it out.
1: Oh, he's still auditioning.
0: We don't just get nobody nothing, but you okay. Got to work for it. So I told him if he get the role in Snoop movie mm-hmm. to play me, then it's all good.
1: All right.
0: You know what I'm saying?
1: Okay, because you could kind of see it a little bit.
0: Because, too, for me, this generation, I really want them to understand hard work and preparation for all my kids.
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4: Heading down from Myrtle Beach, there's a very heavy backup on the 17 bypass going southbound. That continues around toward a collision at Farrell Parkway. Plus, there's another accident within those delays. It's near the intersection with Harbor Town Drive. Rick Dixon, right now traffic.
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6: Good evening. This is a News 13 Network weather update. I'm meteorologist Krista Chang. Tonight, temperatures are dipping down into the mid and upper 60s. For your highs for Thursday, they'll be in the mid and upper 80s. Another day with a mixture of sun and clouds, and we stay dry throughout Thursday. Rain chances return for your weekend. Be sure to stay tuned to News 13 in this.
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6: The 17 bypass that remains very slow out of Myrtle Beach. That jam up where that begins near 501 and takes you toward a collision that is still working at Farrell Parkway. There's a separate collision within those delays just after.
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8: The 17 bypass is pretty slow going south out of Myrtle Beach near 501. That takes you toward the accident cleanup work that's still going on, getting closer toward Saugusty just before Farrell Parkway. And there's another accident within those delays just after 501. Britt Dixon, right now traffic.
9: Good evening. This is a News 13 Network weather update. I'm meteorologist Krista Chang. Tonight, temperatures are dipping down into the mid and upper 60s. For your highs for Thursday, they'll be in the mid and upper 80s. Another day with a mixture of sun and clouds, and we stay dry throughout Thursday. Rain chances return for your weekend. Be sure to stay tuned to News 13 in this.
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0: is such a crazy feeling, though. 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
5: The 17 bypass, the accident cleanup work is still going on, heading down from Myrtle Beach, causing jammed up traffic from 501 toward Farrell Parkway. And there's an accident that popped up on 501 northbound prior to Carolina Forest Boulevard. That's jamming up.
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2: 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You know I go by the name Nitty, right?
1: 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Uh-huh.

0: Miss Lane.
1: I did just wanted to tell you guys that about 3 months ago, I did lose my car. It was in a wreck or whatever. But I'm just trying to raise $200 so I can get another rental car so I can just get back out here and get back to working.
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1: Something yes, that's in me. Y'all want me to
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2: 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Actually, I do for $200. I actually do want a little tune. I do. 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
3: 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Now I'm going to give you 19.
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8: Good evening. This is a News 13 Network weather update. I'm meteorologist Krista Chang. Tonight, temperatures are dipping down into the mid and upper 60s. For your highs for Thursday, they'll be in the mid and upper 80s. Another day with a mixture of sun and clouds, and we stay dry throughout Thursday. Rain chances return for your weekend. Be sure to stay tuned to News 13 and the...
9: We going to Lolly's.
10: Wow, I had so much fun last night. Lolly's on 3rd is really the best lounge on the beach.
9: Yes, the locals really showed us a good time, and I felt safe. I still can taste those lamb chops from last night.
10: Every time I looked over at you, I thought you was in a music video blowing smoke clouds from the hookah. I know you was hooked once we saw all the different flavors they have.
9: Girl, I ended up calling my mother and my ex because that bartender had me feeling good. And you started giving life advice and talking to everybody. I couldn't keep up with you. You kept going outside.
10: I didn't want to leave. The DJ had everybody singing. 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
9: 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We going to Lolly's.
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5: 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And I just want to give a shout out to my man, Lil Jill. He always brings me peace in my life. And he's a good man to me, so I want to give him a shout out. His birthday next month, so you already know we're going to be posted on the corner and we're going to be turned up. So, yes, and I love him. So, yeah.
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